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Guidance is internal. 12, 11, 10, 9. 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All engine running. Liftoff. 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
1: Go, go, go, stay.

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It's Young Money Records, get the record straight.

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You know, the one with the braids. Yeah. Well, I see you on Wednesdays all the time. You come in every Wednesday on your lunch break, I think. And you always order the special with the hot chocolate.

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1: Yo, he ain't messing with no average chick. 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

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We're the new kids on the block, and we're good. Think about it. Even the competition is listening. Yep, they're copying and pasting, you know. 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

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Think about it. Even the competition is listening. Yep, they're copying and pasting, you know. Now you're feeling the vibe.

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1: Oh God, once again, we come into your presence with expectancy in our hearts. God, we know you're gonna bless us. So we lift our hands in the sanctuary.

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Father, we come to you this morning before the day finds us, before the noise, before the rush, before anything else gets our first breath. You deserve that. You deserve our first moments. Lord, we ask that you lead our hearts today, not just the parts we show the world, but the deep and hidden places that only you can reach. Draw us further into your love. Not as something we simply talk about, but something we actually live inside of. And clothe us, Father, in the patience of Christ. Teach us how to trust you in the waiting, how to stand firm when the answer hasn't come yet and the road ahead still looks unclear. Deliver us, Lord, from double-mindedness, from confessing faith with our mouths while our hearts are quietly wrestling with doubt. We don't want to be tossed back and forth anymore. We ask that you establish us, plant our feet so firmly on your word that nothing life brings can move us from it. We declare this morning that we stand on your promises. We commit ourselves to fight the good fight of faith and to lay hold of everything that you have already prepared for us. What you have spoken over our lives will come to pass, and we choose to believe that today. May doubt find no place in our hearts. May fear find no opening. Instead, fill those spaces, Father, with a faith that is quiet, steady, and completely sure of who you are. You have never failed us. We trust you now. In Jesus' name we pray.

sense. The moving with the speed of the Holy Ghost. Abundance, speed of the Holy Ghost.

14 minutes after 6 in the Eastern Caribbean. Good morning to those of you logged in and locked on. I appreciate you. Thank you very much for being in here this morning. Not at all 100% as yet, but I'm here. I'm here, and by the grace of God, everything works out properly. It is an overcast Friday morning, and it's Vibe Radio, and it's the morning Singspiration. So no matter what part of the world you're in, I appreciate you, and I thank you for being here and starting off your morning with us. All right, it is the 12th day of June, 2026. And good morning to you, Miss Martha. One second. All right, I was checking something. All right, Ms. Martha says, Mr. Pringles, as you rise to face this morning, may the Lord grant you joy, peace in your heart, and protection throughout the day and weekend, and let your glorious light shine through you. Amen. And by extension, I'm sure she'd like to shout out a peaceful morning to God the Father. Peace and love to the Vibe family. A blessed and wonderful day to Captain Dell. And blessings to Ray. And a joyful day to OG. All right, so good morning to you, Miss Martha. We appreciate you. I trust that you are well and everything is going your way. May the blessings of God continue to follow you. In Jesus' name, have an amazing Friday. Suzanne, good morning to you. Suzanne says, it's nice to wake up in the morning. Snow is very small. Realizing that God is good all the time. Good morning and a happy Friday. It's a weekend with new blessings. Enjoy. Good morning to you, Auntie So-So. She says, good morning and a happy Friday. Today is a beautiful day. May God take care of all your needs. Touch your life with contentment. Bless your heart with love and faith. Comfort your soul with gladness and inner peace. Grant you good health, lasting comfort, and relief from the burdens of life. God is good all the time. Good morning to you, EJ. EJ says, good morning, my brother, and also to the Vibe Radio family. A fruitful Friday morning to all. Heavenly Father, thank you for holding us in the palm of your hand. Thank you for renewing our strength as we put our hope in you. We declare today that we love you and trust you. Today we release the questions and disappointments of the past into your hands so that we can be ready to receive the victory you have prepared for us. Heavenly Father, thank you for the gift of a new morning. Draw us closer to you today and help us remain devoted in prayer, faithful in service, and steadfast in our walk with you. Father God, continue to heal our brothers and sisters today as we lift them up to you. Help them to fight through whatever difficult time they're going through in their lives and to make it through with prayer. We pray. Amen. And have a fabulous Friday, Auntie Donna. Carla, good morning to you. She says, before we leave our homes today, we declare God is our strength and our ever-present help. In times of trouble, is our protector and provider. He will not allow us to be moved from his place of grace. We stand on his promises. We look to his son, and we can do all things through him who strengthens us. This is our declaration. Amen. To all a blessed and productive day. Amen. Good morning to you, Shuma. Shuma says, take time to decompress, take time to unravel life's tangled messes. Stepping back to refocus and process is going to take effort. But in order to move forward with clarity, it's essential. Balance your inner chaos to reflect a calm outer surrounding. Everything flows when in harmony. Amen, amen, and amen. Good morning, Mr. V and Vibe family. How's my ting jing? How's the behalf of Leslie? Your ting jing is fine, I am sure. Promise you that. All right, your ting-ting is fine. Let me reach out to Mags and Dudubs. Good morning to you. Mommy Charles, good morning to you. Mother Mara, Sheridan, good morning. A large shout out to Jude, Chowman, Frederica, Claudine, Frederica. You have to talk. Claudine, good morning to you, Captain Dell. Marcia, good morning. Sayo, Vuvush, and Princess Esther, good morning to you. Tamika and Princess Kyla, good morning. Trust that you guys are well. Let me reach out to my Jesse, Angela, Iman, Grandma. Good morning, Brother Windell.
I hope you're, I hope you're experiencing good weather in your neck of the woods, brother. Godfather, good morning to you. I hope you're having a wonderful morning thus far. Shuma Flavius, the whole of the family, Shumin, I hope you're doing much better. Good morning to you. Reaching out to Lily, Lady Pressy, Auntie Cathy. Auntie Cathy, I don't know if you're listening, but give me some news. Tell me that something is looking up. All right, let me also reach out to Mother Donat, Bob, Krista, my brother Vivian, Dragwell, and Lady Wendy. Good morning. I said that. Vanessa, also reaching out to Carleen, my family, Vanessa and Noah. I miss you guys. I haven't spoken to you in a little while. Randy, Chesley, Chloe, good morning. A large shout out to my girl, Donna B. Allison, and little man Zine, good morning. Let me also reach out to Levon and Shanna. Shanna, short put morning. And Jerome, good morning to you. Jelena, Nesketi, Lydia, Malina, Lisa. I heard that Lydia works with Vivian. Lydia, good morning. Lumnat crew, good morning to you guys. Also reaching out to Sandra, Susie, good morning. Jacqueline, good morning to you. Also reaching out to Jeremy and Princess JC. Brother Greg, good morning. I trust that you're well and up and about already because I know you don't stay down. Cleo, Coconuts, Lucretia, Auntie Sophia, Mommy Steffi, good morning. I trust that you're all well. And also reaching out to Mommy Joyce. Hope you're having a wonderful and blessed morning wherever you are. All right, let's see. And for all those of you logged in Antigua, good morning to you. Richland, Barbados, good morning. The UK, good morning to you. Large shout out to all those of you in Washington. St. Kitts, good morning. Dominica, I appreciate you. And St. Vincent, thank you very much for being here with us. Castries, Beaufort. Let me reach out to those of you in Chozelle. Good morning to you. I appreciate you. Thanks for being here with us. My Jesse says, good morning, my Pringbring. I'm here. Amen. Amen. And amen. I know you're here. All right. 22 minutes now after 6 in the Eastern Caribbean. Oh, 1 second, guys. I was making a call with myself. Ray says, oh, come, let us sing unto the Lord. Let us make a joyful noise to the rock of our salvation. Let us come before his presence with thanksgiving and make a joyful noise unto him with psalms. For the Lord is a great God and a great King above all gods. Greetings and salutations, Vibe Radio family. Heavenly Father, we come before you with grateful hearts, giving you the highest praise, honor, and glory. For you alone are worthy. 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Wishing everyone a fantastic, blessed, and productive Friday and a wonderful spirit-filled weekend. May we all keep the Lord first and center in our lives and remember to be a blessing to someone today and always. It is now 23 minutes after 6 in the Eastern Caribbean. Here's one from William McDowell. Yeah.

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0: Absolutely beautiful. 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Trust me when I say that to you. If you don't hear me again, I'm going to set up your music, all right? And you know, as usual, I go take care of everything for us so that everybody's good for breakfast, fed, and that we make way for the vibe, sports news, and the banter. It is Friday, so we're taking care of everybody. It's a beautiful Friday. It's cool out there. I see the sun coming out. It just might be one of those hot days, but it is just beautiful and cool, and I stepped outside. I love what it feels like. You know, not that I don't appreciate every day, but you know, some days are just more, how do I say, glorious, more heavenly than others. This morning, I'm just feeling that nice little vibe coming through. It is now 26 minutes moving up to 7 in the Eastern Caribbean. Let me play this one right there from Bishop Paul Morton. Let It Rain.
1: So important, people of God, to get into the very presence of God. Nothing else matters now. In fact, I want you to find yourself right in the Holy of Holies. I see His presence. I'm in His presence. While I'm there thanking Him, I know that I have a right. Whatever I need, He will supply. I believe tonight somebody just wants Him to open up the windows of heaven for you. Let it rain. 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
1: It's not just ordinary radio. It's a movement. It's a lifestyle. It's a vibe. Vibe Radio. Now, you're feeling the vibe.

0: morning to you guys out there in Radio Land, especially you sports fans. It's now 7 a.m. in St. Lucia and the rest of the Eastern Caribbean. And it's now time for the Vibe Sports News for today, Friday. It's a no-chill Friday. It's the 12th day of June, 2026. 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
1: 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Here are today's headlines, details in a few. Mexico opened their World Cup campaign, that is, with a 2-0 victory over South Africa. West Indies go 1-0 against Sri Lanka in T20 International Series, and records tumbled at 2026 NCAA Championship. 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

0: Welcome back. The West Indies earned a 10th win over Sri Lanka in the first T20 international at Sabina Park on Thursday. 3 wickets from Jason Holder first helped the Caribbean side restrict the visitors to a modest total before a quick start from their openers pushed them ahead of the chase, laying the foundation for a 7-wicket victory. Needing 148 runs to win, Windies openers Brandon King and Jay Hope shook off a nervy start to smash 66 runs from the first 6 overs. King swatted 3 maximums while stoking a pair of 4s on his way to a 22-ball 37. Following King's departure, Shimron Hetmyer got into his work quickly, fashioning a 9-ball cameo before he fell to Hasaranga for 17. Even at the fall of Hetmyer's wicket, the West Indies were well in control of the chase, needing 53 from 66 deliveries. While the Sri Lankan spinners operated, however, the boundaries dried up, which saw the 3rd wicket partnership between Hope and Ross and Chase, throwing up 46 deliveries to produce 33 runs. When Chase fell for a 26-ball 16 in the 17th, his demise was met with cheers from Sabina Park, with the equation then standing at a run of ball 20. It came down to 7 runs needed from the final 6 balls, and after Hope, 65 not out, turned over the strike to another local, Rovman Powell, he satisfied the "we want 6" chance from the fans by smashing Mudashankar out of the ground for a most anticipated maximum, and in his team the win at 149-3 with 4 balls to spare. Windies earlier rallied to hold Sri Lanka under par following a quick start from openers Kusal Mendes and Pathum Nisanka. The pair shared in a 43-run, 26-ball stand for the first wicket. Their stay at the crease was brought to life when Kusal scored 36, smashed consecutive maximums off Matthew Ford in the 4th, which eventually went for 17 runs. Hope summoned Holder into the attack, and the veteran responded with a double strike, bowling Nisanka for 18 before trapping Lasif Kupsul for a first ball duck to leave Sri Lanka 43-2 at the end of the 5th. The visitors would lose a 3rd in the first phase as Pavan Ratnayake was dismissed by a well-judged Shimron Hetmyer catch on the boundary in the 6th as they finished the power play 56-3. Top scorer Kamindu Mendes, 51, and Dasun Shanaka, 22, put on 59 pedestrian runs in a 48-ball 5th-wicket stand as the West Indies limited Sri Lanka to 69 runs through the middle overs. Chase led the squeeze, conceding only 19 runs for the wicket of Dasun Shanaka from his quarter. Holder, who was 3-18, then returned to help stifle the lower order as Sri Lanka stuttered to 147-9 from their 20 overs. Shamar Joseph finished with 3-39.
1: We now turn our attention to the World Cup. Mexico kicked off the 2026 FIFA World Cup in style, defeating South Africa 2-0 in the opening match of the tournament. El Tri struck first in the 9th minute when Julian Quiñones capitalized on a South African mistake on the back line. Quiñones calmly slotted it between the keeper legs to make it 1-0. South Africa struggled to create chances throughout the game as Mexico held them to just 4 shots. 5 minutes into the second half, things still worse for South Africa as Stefelo Sitholi was sent off after he was issued a red card. In the 67th minute, Raul Jimenez doubled Mexico's lead with a perfectly placed header to make it 2-0. The goal marked Jimenez's first career World Cup goal. South Africa's frustrations continued in the 84th minute when Themba Swain was dealt a red card, leaving the team with just 9 players for the remainder of the match. Mexico controlled the match from start to finish, maintaining 61% of the possession with 16 shots. El Tri's Cesar Montes was given a red card in the late stages of the match. The 3 combined red cards are the most ever in an opening World Cup match. With a win, Mexico picks up 3 points in Group A and will face South Korea next Thursday. Meanwhile, South Africa will look to bounce back against Czechia on the same day in Atlanta.
0: St. Lucian athlete Michael Joseph capped off his 2026 collegiate outdoor season for the University of Kansas at the NCAA Championships in Eugene, Oregon. Clocking a 45.75 seconds, he concluded his impressive collegiate year and earned the second team All-American honors despite missing out on the 400-meter finals scheduled for Friday, 12th June. That's today. This standout performance marks a memorable milestone for the Grozile native, representing his second outdoor career national championship appearance, his first game in 2023. With the collegiate outdoor season now in the rearview mirror, there is wishing Michael a great recovery as we eagerly look forward to seeing him return to the track, representing his country on the international stage.
1: Auburn's Jacoby Tharp rewrote the record books at Heywood Field on Wednesday, 10th June, clocking a new world record of 12.75 seconds in the men's 110-meter hurdles semifinals at the 2026 NCAA Outdoor Track and Field Championship in Eugene, Oregon. His lightning fast time broke the long-standing men's 110-meter hurdles world record of 12.80 seconds that was set by Olympic champion Aries Merritt in 2012. Team USA's World Under 20 champion, Tharp is now the fastest man in history over the distance, delivering one of the most remarkable performances in North American collegiate athletics to thunderous applause from the crowd. A gobsmacked Tharp seems stunned as he realizes world record feat. He previously sat 32nd all-time in the world with a personal best of 13.01 seconds set at the Heywood Field in August 2025. The confident hurdler spoke with reporters following the race, admitting that while he believed a breakthrough performance was possible, a world record was not something he had anticipated. Meanwhile, BVI Adejo Hodge blasted to a win legal 10.63 seconds to win the opening heat of the women's 100-meter preliminaries, breaking Shakari Richardson NCAA and meet record of 10.75 seconds that had stood since the 2019 NCAA championship. The performance was also established a new collegiate lead and championship record, making Hall the fastest woman in the NCAA history and running the fifth fastest time in the world. Meanwhile, with that time, she also has a full lead for the 100 meters.
0: One match was played in the Babano Football League John Paul Estefan Community Cup on Wednesday, 10th June at the Forest Hall Playing Field between Babano Football League Under 20 and Dominators FC. Dominators opened the scoring in the 10th minute with a goal from Kenil Edwards. They surged further ahead with a strike from Jedi Isidore in the 38th minute. Babano Football League Under 20 were not undaunted and reduced the deficit in the 43rd minute of play from the boots of Rakim Kombi to close off the first half score of 2-1 in favor of Dominators. On the resumption, the under 20 team came out blazing in search of the equalizer as they sought to keep their playoff hopes alive. However, despite being denied by three excellent saves by the goalkeeper, their perseverance paid off as they were rewarded with the equalizer in the 70th minute with a goal from Christian Kade. They then went ahead in the 75th minute of play from the boots of Kutrell Fasua. This was followed by the icing on the cake by Lamar Kazabor in the 80th as they ran away winners 4-2. The final preliminary round of matches will be played on the final preliminary round match will be played on Saturday, 13 June at 6 p.m. at the Forest Hall Playing Field between the BFL Under 20 and the Debara FC.
1: Meanwhile, Borderline Rebels FC from Group 1 have qualified for the semifinals with 10 points. Gara FC are currently in second position with 6 points, while Debara FC 6 points, and the Bavno Football League BFL under 20 team has 4 points in 3rd and 4th position respectively. A win for either the under 20 team or Debara FC in the final match ensures a semi-final spot, while a draw for Debara will suffice. In Group 2, both New Generations, 10 points, and Police, 9 points, have qualified for the semi-final stage. The tournament's leading goal scorers are Lamar Kazabor of the Hilltop Hammers with 6, followed by Yannick Noel of New Generations FC with 5. There are 2 players with 4 goals each, Badjo Edward of New Generations and Rick David of Gara FC. 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
0: 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This camp, which runs from the 6th to the 31st of July at the St. Lucia National Tennis Center in Beausejour-Groseillers, caters for children between 4 to 16 years and runs from 9 a.m. to 3 p.m. daily. 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
1: According to former FIFA president Joseph Sepp Blatter, in the game of football, the referee is not just another participant. The referee represents the rules, fairness, and authority that keep football from becoming chaos. Players, coaches, fans, and even football federations may argue, but the referee is the one trusted to keep the game official and balanced. That is why refusing entry to a referee is not a small issue. It is not just about one person being stopped at a border. It is about rejecting the authority of the game itself. If a country cannot accept the presence of an official referee, then serious questions must be asked about whether that country is fit to host the World Cup. A tournament as big as the World Cup must stand on fairness, neutrality, and respect for football's rules. Before that, the spirit of the game is lost.
0: South Korea came from behind to defeat Czech Republic 2-1 as substitute Oh Yoon Gyu scored the winning goal in the 80th minute of their World Cup opener. Son Heung-min and company had dominated the game against the Czechs, who did not have a shot on target until their captain Ladislav Krejci rose to head home a long throw from Vladimir Sufal before the opening goal in the 59th minute. Former Tottenham forward Son, captain in his nation, had 5 of South Korea's 8 efforts in the first half, and his biggest chance was blocked by goalkeeper Matej Kova shortly after the interval. But final defensive midfielder Wang In-byeom inspired South Korea's fight back when he equalized only 8 minutes after the Czech opener by defender Krejci, who spent last season on loan at Wolves. Found inside the box by the lively Lee Kang-in, Wang deceived Kova and had rushed off his line as he faked a shoot before scooping the ball over the Czech keeper and into an unguarded goal to make it one apiece. South Korea thought they had been undone by another Czech set piece in the 78th minute as Thomas Suchek nodded home a free kick from the left, but Hong Byung-bo's side were handed a reprieve as the goal was ruled out for offside. And the supporters at the Estadio Guadalajara were soon celebrating as their side took the lead, with Besiktas forward O tapping home a cross from Wang to complete the turnaround. But the famous win was only sealed courtesy of keeper Kim Seong-gyu, who produced a brilliant low stop to block Adam Losek's close-range effort in the 82nd minute and also denied Michael Sadilek in stoppage time. It is the first time in four editions of the World Cup that South Korea have made a winning start to their campaign.
1: And finally from us this morning, we turn our attention to the Vibe Radio Banter Sports News Weekend happening. St. Lucia Football Association Inc. Blackheart Boys Under 20 semifinals, Saturday 13th June, Beaufort South vs. Soufre at the Soufre Mini Stadium. Kickoff time is 9 p.m. Then on Sunday, 14th June, that is, Crows Lead plays Leclerc at the Francis Babalatsi Ground. And the kickoff time in this encounter is 8 p.m. The St. Lucia Football Association Inc. Primary School Boys Under 12 competition, Saturday the 13th June at the Technical Center in Granivier, Denry. Denry plays Roseau Valley at 10 a.m. to be followed by Miku playing Deriso in the East Coast Derby at 10 a.m. also. Marsha will play Mavia Valley at 12 noon. Marsha is table toppers while Mavia Valley is a defending champion. Then the SLFA Inc. Boys Under 14 District League, scheduled for Sunday 14th June. Marsha plays Ancillary at 10 a.m. at the Corinth Playing Field, while Babno takes on Canaries at 12 noon. Down at the Technical Center in Granivier, Denry, Mavia Valley plays Denry at 10 a.m. Deriso plays Beaufort South at 12 noon, and Soufre plays Moripo at 2 p.m. We also see the commencement of the Women's T20 World Cup, which commences today with England women taking on Sri Lanka at 12:30 p.m. And with this, Eli, it's back to you.
0: All right, thank you very much for that, Mujit. As you've indicated, we've come to the end of the Vibe Sports News for this morning. 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Well, the T20 series against Sri Lanka has got off the way. So has the World Cup. So lots of talking points coming your way with the semi-finals of the Black Card SLFA Under 20 competition this weekend. The banter is up next, guys.
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1: 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Think about it. Even the competition is listening. Yep, they're copying and pasting, you know. Now you're feeling the vibe.
2: The wait is over. The KFC National Basketball League semifinals are here, and things are about to get crazy. Four teams, one dream, a trip to the finals on the line. Come see the Ponte Blazers, Quartz Jets, Mon Gladiators, and the reigning champions, the Super Kings, as they do battle in a best of three semifinal showdown. Which side are you on? Game 1, Wednesday, June 17th. Game 2, Friday, June 19th. And Game 3, if necessary, Saturday, June 20th. And if you think the semifinals are crazy, just wait. Whoever survives is heading to the finals with their eyes on the Ricky Skeki Estwick Championship Trophy. With finals game one tipping off on Wednesday, June 24th at the Bosseju Indoor Facility. 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You can't miss it.

The stage is set, and only the strongest four teams remain. This Saturday, June 13th, all roads lead to the Soufriere Mini Stadium for the highly anticipated Blackheart SL-FAU-20 Knockout Football Semifinals 1. At 7 p.m., it's a clash of yesteryear Soufriere veterans versus Vieuxfort veterans as the elders pave the way for the next generation. Then, at 9 p.m., the Blackheart U-20 Semifinals. The home crowd will be roaring as Soufriere battles Vieuxfort South for a coveted place in the championship final. Also featuring, live from Dominica, the Bouillon King, Nice, and St. Lucia's hottest and newest sensations, Gabby Gabby. Also featuring Dan Chorus. Football, entertainment, excitement. 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Saturday, June 13th. Soufriere Mini Stadium is the place to be. Then on Sunday, June 14th, the action moves to the north for semifinals number 2 at the Francis Baba Lastic Mini Stadium in Groseillers. Football giants LeClaire takes on Groseillers. Winner takes all. The action kicks off from 6 p.m. as we relive the good old days. LeClaire veterans will play Groseillers veterans as we welcome the future legends of St. Lucian football. Semifinals weekend, Saturday, June 13th at the Soufriere Mini Stadium, and Sunday, June 14th, the Francis Baba Lastic Mini Stadium in Groseillers. It comes alive. The Blackheart SL-FAU 20 Knockout Football Tournament Semifinals, where

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We'd be very happy to play that. The number is 725-2455. Of course, if you're outside of St. Lucia, 758 is the area code.

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Of course, like I just said a little while ago, 95% loaded. That's where we are at with the Blackout SLFA Under 20 Knockout Football Competition. Of course, tomorrow, the Sufre Mini Stadium will see semi-final number one take place. That's between VFOR South and the home team Sufre. But of course, before that, you're going to get yourself a treat where the veterans teams of both of the semi-finalists will be on display. So the veterans game starts at 7 p.m. The semi-final itself at 9 p.m. There's also going to be loads of entertainment. You heard the ad. Gabby is going to be on, as well as Nice out of Dominica Bouillon Rhythm. Nice. All right. So make sure you guys have that down. All right. Then Sunday, the action moves to the Francis Babalastic Ground in Groseley. It's a 6 p.m. start this time for the veterans fixture. Similarly, like in Sufre, Groseley will have a veterans fixture that mirrors the two semi-finalist teams. So that will be Leclerc and Groseley veterans kicking off at 6 p.m. to be followed by Leclerc and Groseley, the second semi-final, at 8 p.m. Advance tickets $15, $20 at the door. Right? This tournament, let me tell you, has been mashing it up. Alright, so the semifinals should be absolutely huge. Alright, it's the inaugural Blackout SLFA Under 20 Knockout Football Competition where future legends rise. Yes. All right, if it's your... No, I'm still missing one there. The semifinals, best of three semifinals in the KFC National Basketball League, all set to tip off on Wednesday, 17th June. That's next week, Wednesday, all right, in case you're wondering. All right? The game one at 6:30 p.m. is going to see Courts Jets taking on Bonte Blazers. And then at 8:30 p.m., a rematch of the finalists a couple of years ago, Mon Fortune Gladiators. They take on the defending champions, the two-time defending champions, Sufre Kings. They're looking to three-peat. All right, the action is taking

0: place that the bull says you indoor facility entry is only a small $10 contribution. Alright, so by that time we'll have a new NBA champion already. Alright, so everybody will be hot. You check it, fellas will be ready to display all of their skills, right? And the fan base will be excited as well. Alright, so that's coming our way next week. If it's your birthday today, let me just say a very happy birthday to you. I do hope that you have a very wonderful and blessed day today. A couple of people I know celebrating today. Let me go through them quickly. Let me say good morning. Birthday greetings going out to Antonia Jean-Francois. Tony, morning to you, my darling. She resides overseas. But it's been a long-standing friend of mine. Hope you have an absolutely smashing day today, all right? This gentleman is a young musician, saxophonist, as a matter of fact. You guys know him, Rashad Joseph. He's celebrating today. Rashad, birthday greetings going out to you, and I hope you have a smashing day today. Former colleague of mine, Mrs. Shermaine Vaughn, is celebrating today. Shermaine, good morning to you, and birthday greetings going out to you. So my colleague at BOSL many moons ago, Mitchell. I hope you have an absolutely smashing day today. And last but by no means least, right? He said he's going to find Jesus in jail. I hope not. Nintas, morning to you, my brother. Morning to you, my brother. And birthday shout out going on to you. I hope you have an absolutely smashing day today. You don't have to go to jail to find Jesus, my brother. I just... Anyway, anybody else who's celebrating, happy birthday to you. I hope you have a fantastic day today. Bye, coming to Pierre. Ula?
1: We like, we like. Make a great day. I have no birthdays today, but each and everyone who is celebrating today, I want to wish you a very happy and wonderful and productive day. Have a blast.
0: All right, we've got loads of stuff to talk about. We'll start off with the Black Hat SLFA under 20 knockout football competition. Midget, we had the hour. We had the telling hour. Soufre versus VFOR South. In Soufre on Saturday, and then Leclerc versus Grosjean in Grosjean on Sunday. Who are you picking?
1: Eli, both matches are very close to call. Day before, I gave a little synopsis. Sorry, of how these games fared, or how these two teams fared. However, on present form, I will go with Soufre against Vieux-Fort South and Groslet. If irrespective when a Chauvin Byron was issued a red card, I'll still pick Groslet to win over Leclerc.
0: Yeah, based on what I saw in the quarterfinal fixtures, I cannot say that I disagree with you. It was sort of a, if you ask me, a sort of a lackluster sort of performance from VFOR South. I think they can play a lot better than that. But it was a little bit of a lackluster performance there. And was the Soufre game was a tale of two halves. Soufre looked horrible in the first half. In the second half, they absolutely took over the game and were able to score goals as a result of that. Leclerc, also, I think, in Leclerc's scenario, that game could have easily have been 3-0 to Leclerc. I know it. That game ended up going to penalties, but I think it could have easily have been 3-0 to Leclerc. Leclerc was the one that created the more dangerous chances. Goals were ruled out for offside, foul on the keeper, etc. But it was close. Could have gone anyway, right? So, based on that, and of course, Grosjean just looked like an absolute machine. Right. I don't know. I mean, Chauvin Byron is a weapon. Eh? He's a weapon. He's definitely somebody that brings a lot of drive and impetus into the game. So I don't know. I don't know if it will just be okay, even though Chauvin is not there. Grosjean is just going to motor on. But what I will say is that this Grosjean squad is very, very deep. That Grosjean squad could easily be the under 20 national team. That Grosjean squad. All right, so I think
1: Eli, it's going to not, be... Not cutting you short. and the beauty of that team, while they seem to be gelling so well, is that all the players come from the area.
0: Okay.
1: Yeah.
0: That's interesting.
1: Moshi Groslet area, from the Groslet district.
0: But I think that Groslet team, I was saying that they can easily be the national under-20 team, but I actually think they have a good quota of players that are actually in the under-20 setup, you know, at least more than 10 for sure, that are in the under-20 setup. So, yeah, I'm agreeing with you there, Midget. I think it's Grozile going to go through and Soufre going to go through to the final. But then again, football has to be played. Football is not about predictions. It has to be played. The game has to be played on the pitch, and anything can happen, right? So, but yeah, I think I'm going to agree with you there, and that's going to culminate a fantastic inaugural season in the Black Hot SLFA Under-20 Knockout Football Competition. I think it's been a fantastic season thus far. Very well received tournament. And sets the stage for what's to come. Yeah. We saw West Indies actually taking on Sri Lanka last night, and for me that was an absolutely fantastic display by West Indies. And it was the first T20 fixture. But West Indies looked really solid at Sabina Park. They were fantastic with the ball, if you ask me. They did well in the field as well. And I think they batted as per what was in front of them. I know the Sabina Park faithful wanted to see a more aggressive West Indies team. But I was mentioning to you off air, sometimes we know what we want. You know, when the fella's aggressive, and they go and get out, we say they batting brainless. When the fellas take their time to bat, they're not batting fast enough. You know, we want to see more exciting play, etc. I think they batted as per the game, trying not to take too many risks. And I think they fared pretty well. Your take on the game?
1: Yes, and I will say that they were clinical with the ball. They were extremely calm with the bat. And apart from one instance, they were less erratic in the field, which with that kind of performance, it was an overall team performance in all the departments, which enabled them to defeat Sri Lanka in that one game on a wicket, which was not one of the best for run scoring. We saw how Sri Lanka struggled to get the ball out of the square and along the square. But for me, what stood out in the middle overs was the impact of both Jason Holder and Royston Chase. Royston Chase put on the squeeze to get a Holder with the two of them. With their 8 overs combined, only conceded just 39 runs, with Holder being the standout bowler there with 3 for 18, an economy rate of 4.50. And in the process, Holder completed a milestone, picking up 50 T20 wickets in the Caribbean. So for me, these aspects really, really stood out. The other thing that caught my attention, Eli, was Sri Lanka running between the wicket. Most times they were scoring at least 8 runs and over, and it was not because they were hitting 4s and 6s, but because they were picking up the 2s, converting 1s into 2s, converting 2s into 3s. We saw West Indies replicate that to a certain extent in the latter stages of the game, for me, which was an improvement in that department of the game. So I want to congratulate the West Indies on a job well done last night.
0: Yeah, I felt it was fantastic. I felt it was a fantastic display. It was a solid display. My mind just took me back to the World Cup. West Indies were pretty solid during the last edition of the T20 World Cup. I know towards the back end, just in, you know, in the second group phase, we lost a couple of games. But we looked pretty solid, and that's what it reminded me of watching that game last. I didn't even watch the South Korea game, South Korea and Czech Republic game. I didn't even watch that because I was glued to the television. I was impressed with, you know, how Hope used his bowling attack just when the guys looked like they were going to, you know, do something. Holder came in, stymied the runs, took a wicket, took two wickets, you know, and Chase's, Rostan Chase's, his bowling was pretty instrumental as well. He only took one wicket, but he was very stingy himself and Jason Holder, very stingy with the runs. So I felt it was a fantastic performance. I don't know what's wrong with the fellas or the fans, I should say, from Sabina Park. I guess they probably hadn't gotten international cricket for a little while. So, you know, they wanted to really see, you know, West Indies put on a show. But that wicket looked like it was a little bit of a difficult wicket, Mitchell. And I think West Indies did well to navigate that. We're always complaining how the fellas batting brainless and all of them kind of thing. so I was happy to see them manage the game. That was a slightly below par score. And I was happy to see them manage the game and get a victory. Let me jump
1: yes,
0: to
1: and
0: the...
1: Yes, I totally agree with you there.
0: Go ahead. Yeah, go ahead. Sorry. I was just going to read
1: from that. No, I was saying that I totally agree with you there. Apart from the opening partnership or the power play, where they really set the foundation there. Afterwards, it was tactical batting, being aware of the situation. And even though that they took it down to the last over, a win is a win with four balls to spare.
0: Yeah, there you go. number one is on the platform. He says, blessings to the banter vibes. Smart winner for the West Indies men's T20 team yesterday. Good start in the FIFA World Cup. Support your team with gratitude. That's everybody that give you a duty. Support your team with gratitude, Midget.
1: Right? That's for the Jamaica public.
0: Good morning, guys. When it's good, it's good. West Indies played solidly. Also, we heard of the retirement of Kane Williamson earlier this morning. No surprise to me personally, as I saw it coming. Another legendary performer on the world stage. Hey, Timmy, morning, my brother. Timmy has not been on for a minute. He says, yes, that was a good display of cricket by West Indies. Great bowling by Holder and Sharma. Chase also bowled well. Two nice football matches yesterday. So many sports. Had to watch cricket on my phone and football on TV. I didn't watch the Czech Republic game. I was glued to the West Indies game. That was the West Indies game had me. Okay, so somebody says Midget, you are incorrect about where the Grozile players are from. Riquelme and Siobhan Byron, midfielders from Babono. The keeper from South. The left back starting Schozel. Even Masha has a player in the starting 11. That's six of starting 11 in key positions. All right. Winsbert is on the platform as well. He says, once the ball got... Yeah. Winsbert says, once the ball got soft, the batters seemed to struggle. Same thing for Sri Lanka. All right. What going on there? Okay. Timmy says, I dare every day, always locked on from 5 a.m., but most times I am on the road during the program. All right. We have a a voice clip there. Let me just sort that out. But Midge, you wanna let's jump quickly to the FIFA World Cup. We saw the opening fixture with Mexico and South Africa. What was interesting, the biggest thing, the biggest talking point that everybody is taking away from that, is that you had a scenario where there were three red cards in total in the 2022 edition of the World Cup in Qatar. We had three red cards in the opening fixture. What did you think of that game?
1: I look at it, maybe it is a question of the referees really toughen up. That's how I see it.
0: I don't think any of the red cards were incorrect. I think what people are probably arguing is that they were probably soft, probably not, you know, not what you want to see in a spectacle of that magnitude. Because right now, in the next fixture, South Africa missing two players and Mexico missing one. You know, I don't know. I kind of torn. I don't really have an opinion to say. You know, the red cards, the player tripped the player. Clearly, he was probably barreling down on goal there. Red card, you know.
1: But Eli, the red card aside, your thoughts on the game? Because for me, that is what is more important.
0: Well, it was one-way traffic. It was one-way traffic. South Africa wasn't really in the game in terms of they were not creating opportunities or anything like that. I think Mexico as a team that was doing that. Mexico is the gold standard, if you ask me, in terms of representation from CONCACAF. I know the U.S. will probably want to take that title, but it's Mexico for me all day, every day. I anticipate that they will come out from their group, and they just demonstrated in no uncertain terms that they come for business, and they were in their hometown as well. So you know, I think they had that slight advantage there as well. I have a voice note there. Let me play that, and let me try to get through the balance of the comments there, so we can. Get out of here, all right? So just 1 second, let's get this voice noted.
2: Eli, Midget, how are you guys doing? Big up to San Lucia. All you guys, hope you enjoy your guys' wonderful weather. Just make a little comment on the game, the opening game in the World Cup between Mexico and South Africa. I think that, South Africa let themselves down. In an international game, a big game like that, on that kind of stage, for you to make an error in your defense, my brother, they pay the price. Mexico make them pay the price. You know, if you look at the stats of the game, it says it all. South Africa was really nowhere in that game. Actually, I really thought that they would do better, but they just proved me wrong. Mexico was a better team on the day. And again, I'm saying, defensively, I'm going to blame the defense. They start making a blunder like this, and you no cover. Apparently, when the defender got the ball, everybody started moving forward, and again, it's an error. Somebody always had to stay back just in case for that situation. And look, it happened. They had themselves to blame. But a good opening game, and South Korea, these guys have always been doing well in the World Cup, man. Trust me, they've always been well, and I'm happy for them. And brother, you two guys keep up the good works. And, you know. Oh, and let me also say, congrats to the Moon Gladiators. I wish them the best. I hope they could go through the finals. Big up to them also.
0: Mrs. You know who that is?
1: No, Eli.
0: That is Anthony Meshack Jean-Baptiste.
1: My brother, long time.
0: That's long why he's supporting the Mon Gladiators, because his son Shamwan Jean-Baptiste.
1: Yeah, yes, Eli, I should have picked that up. But Eli, on a cynical note, South Africa is not known for food, cricket, rugby, and netball.
0: I get involved in that conversation. Let me just get through the messages there because we had a Timmy says, 4 in Qatar. The referee setting the tone from early. Winsbud says, think the cards were correct. Sad that for some of the players, it may be the end of the tournament with all of them being straight red. I think it's a one-match ban they get in, you know. Unless if it's... one match ban, I think they get in. But I think they'll be back for the third game. I didn't expect a lot from South Africa at altitude in Mexico. The second game was more the surprise, with South Korea creating so many more opportunities than Czech Republic. In the end, it was just a result. It was a just result for South Korea. Yeah, when I looked at the South Korea lineup, I said to myself, I think I picked the wrong team, you know. South Korea have more experience, right? Anyway, thank you. All right, guys, we have to leave it here. It's 4 minutes after the hour of 8 o'clock. We have breakfast fed coming your way in just a few minutes, at just about 8:30 a.m. Right? Shake says, fireworks this weekend. Come see for yourself. Right? So, 8:30, breakfast fat is coming your way. And guys, you don't want to miss that. Gabby go be in the house. Right?
1: It means the traffic watch will be alongside Pringles Lane.
0: I get involved with that. Anyway, guys, that's our program for this morning. That's our program for this week. You guys can join us tomorrow morning at, not tomorrow morning, Monday morning at 7 a.m. But we kick off once again the Vibe Sports News, followed by the banter. The banter brought to you with the compliment of Let's Bet Sports, as brought to you by St. Lucia National Lotteries. Changing lives, the Blackheart SLFA Under 20 Knockout Football Competition. 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
1: With West Indies women opening their campaign tomorrow at 1:30 p.m. against New Zealand, if you don't have the why,
0: you don't have the vibe.
1: Have a wonderful incident-free sporting weekend, guys. 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
0: All right. In the V's.

The stage is set, and only the strongest four teams remain. This Saturday, June 13th, all roads lead to the Soufriere Mini Stadium for the highly anticipated Blackheart SL-FAU-20 Knockout Football Semifinals 1. At 7 p.m., it's a clash of yesteryear Soufriere veterans versus Vieuxfort veterans as the elders pave the way for the next generation. Then, at 9 p.m., the Blackheart U-20 Semifinals. 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Saturday, June 13th. Soufriere Mini Stadium is the place to be. Then on Sunday, June 14th, the action moves to the north for semifinals number 2 at the Francis Baba Lastic Mini Stadium in Groseillers. Football giants LeClaire takes on Groseillers. Winner takes all. The action kicks off from 6 p.m. as we relive the good old days. LeClaire veterans will play Groseillers veterans as we welcome the future legends of St. Lucian football. Semifinals weekend, Saturday, June 13th at the Soufriere Mini Stadium, and Sunday, June 14th, the Francis Baba Lastic Mini Stadium in Groseillers. It comes alive. The Blackheart SL-FAU 20 Knockout Football Tournament semifinals, where future

is over. The KFC National Basketball League semifinals are here, and things are about to get crazy. Four teams, one dream, a trip to the finals on the line. Come see the Ponte Blazers, Quartz Jets, Mon Gladiators, and the reigning champions, the Super Kings, as they do battle in a best of three semifinal showdown. Which side are you on? Game 1, Wednesday, June 17th. Game 2, Friday, June 19th. And Game 3, if necessary, Saturday, June 20th. And if you think the semifinals are crazy, just wait. Whoever survives is heading to the finals with their eyes on the Ricky Skeki Estwick Championship Trophy. With finals Game 1 tipping off on Wednesday, June 24th at the Bosseju Indoor Facility. 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

0: time.
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0: 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We got in set for breakfast, man. This one kicks off in about 10 minutes.
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0: 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Just check us

Minutes after 8 in Eastern Caribbean, just one buzz in busy. But we're going to start off anyway. 8:30 is about breakfast first, right here on Vibe Radio. 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
1: Everybody! You don't know how it goes. It is Friday. It's a No Chill Friday, and we're getting set to bring you the biggest baddest. You don't know. Breakfast Bed, Superman in the morning time with you. So let me reach out to everybody logged in, everybody listening, everybody sharing, everybody coming in after to speak to us later in the night and deciding we must answer. We're not there. All right, you're watching the repeat of the show. Some people getting on with me how they send a message for us and we answer. But if you answer us at 8 in the night and we were there in the morning time, what do you expect me to do? I mean, come on, man. Anyway, let us move on. Let me, you know, like...

0: one of the big bad bands with $1,000 spending money. Four people can win this. Deco finishing. Good morning to you guys. Rastaman, also Davis. I appreciate you. Thank you very much. If you all see me, I'm all comfortable. You know, don't show that. Don't show that. Don't show that. I'm Davis. Good morning. I know y'all have no behavior today. Anyway, let me also reach out to the computer store. Good morning to you, Lord. Shout out to you. And also, Travel and Leisure Center, your visa experts, inter-island distributors. Good morning, Reed Consultancy, Rag Marketing, Petit Party Village. Good morning to you. Don't forget, between Travel and Leisure Center, Petit Party, you get a chance to travel. And also, you get a chance to do a weekend for two at ours at Petit Party. We're waiting for you. We're ready to host you. Lucent Carnival, CPMC, the crew, good morning to you. And Domino's Pizza, good morning. Also, let me reach out to Lumna Distributors Limited this morning there. After my tea, I have some Viva Water to put down. Who that? I have some Viva Water. Nobody ever wants to know what happens behind the scenes, you know. Nobody ever wants to know what happens. You know, two man and a rasta. And then, that's all I really have to say. Two man and a rasta. Awesome. I can't do people rasta happen. You understand what I say? You ever see a thing happen? Three fellas doing a thing. Boy, I saw them money. Two man and a rasta. It's like rasta different. Rasta not people. And the worst thing is if the rasta head big. Anyway, let's move on. Let's move on. Also, Love Not Distributors, let me reach out to the sales crew. Loud shout out to you. Quick Vital Supplies. This morning, part of our breakfast, we have attention. What's the name? Which tuna we have on there? What's the flavor? Idiot.
1: Lemon pepper
0: tuna. We have a lemon pepper tuna mousse. Hey! On Quick's Vital Supplies. All right, so everybody must say that we have a little river water there and have snacks for the kids, the big kids and the little kids. I have a dog, must eat tortilla. This morning, you must eat tortilla. We're bringing all the vibes there this morning. And Turbo, charge up, you know what I mean? Don't sit down there and play like y'all thing. When you say I come there to eat, anybody that I eat yet, I eat in twice. Eh? I just want y'all to know that. So y'all better eat this. All right, people. Let me tell you what, first things first, first order of business, it is Friday, you don't know, bacchanalization for the nation on this radio station. Let me bring in my first two guests, send them in, send the soca baby in, send the baby in. You don't give me a love this morning yet. Send the soca, let me tell you, that is our baby, you know how it goes. We witnessed, and I tried to get some of the others, but you don't know, it's exam time. That noise you're in there, that is hyper under Rasta. Anyway, I will see. I tried to bring everybody in, but some of them, it's exam time, so I know some of them have exams this morning, and they're getting ready to do their thing. You know, and you know us, education is thing for us first, you understand? That's first and foremost. But, you know, I had to get my niece in. And remember I said to you all, and I did the interview with Rikiti, and I tell him, she's your daughter, but she take that fire by her uncle. Rikiti Piggy's him. She just take the dancing by you, bro. Just take the dancing. The excitement is from me. And I see she bring her psychic there with her. You understand? Good morning. How y'all doing? You're all good. Don't try and play like you're shy there and you make all that noise on stage. You're mad, man. And you make all that kind of noise on stage. What's going on? Let me say congratulations.
2: Thank you.
0: Let me say at heart, and I've been biased. I'm not being biased. Like I said to everybody, I believe all of y'all are winners. From the time y'all get on there, brave people alone are doing that. You understand what I'm saying? It's brave people are doing that. So kudos to you all.
2: Thank you.
0: All right.
2: You.
0: Let me interview you. Him first. Who are you? What are you doing here?
3: Well, my name is Josh George.
0: What's your name?
3: Josh George.
0: Oh, Josh George. Bro, I used to say George George. I was about to take your parents to court. Anyway, we were saying Josh George. Yeah. Is that your first time doing that?
3: No.
0: No? Tell me about you. Tell us about you and speak like you're not afraid. Talk to us.
3: I'm from Quarim. I'm from a small group named NKT. Yeah. I've been doing it for around 2 years.
0: Mm-hmm.
3: And we just started getting out there.
0: Okay.

0: Okay, so you've never competed or anything like that
1: No.
0: before. So this is your first time. What was the experience like for you?
1: Well, it was fun seeing everybody dancing to a song with me.
0: So you were one of the writers on the song?
1: Yeah.
0: Okay, nice, nice. I like that. I like that. And you plan on doing that later on again?
1: Yes, sir.
0: You plan on doing the big say, hey, my yes, sir. Yo, listen. Hey, I'm Uncle Superman. Look at me. Look at me. Before I give you detention, don't play that. I give you extra homework in your exams. You know what I'm saying? Yes, sir. And you stand up in this sorry corner there. All right. So, well, Josh, let me tell you, good job. I was wondering who's standing up by my knees. Now, let me tell you something. I figure you have to come and answer questions here today. You're lucky. You're from Corinth. All right. So, we're giving you a chance. We're giving you a chance. All right. But good job. And let me reach out to the princess. Baby T. Or small T. Yeah, baby T. Baby T. Yeah, I tell them the last time, Ricky T is capital T, that's small T. You're in the lower, you're still in lower keys. All right? So that, but hey, let me tell you, mighty job. Okay? You moved on stage like somebody who had been there before. You understand? You did your thing. People saying, but look, a female version of Ricky T. What going on? The dance moves and all kind of thing. Where you get that?
2: I don't know. You did it.
0: How was the experience for you?
2: Oh, it was amazing. It was fun. I felt the energy from the crowd. I felt amazing. I felt confidence. I felt the vibe was there.
0: What would you have done differently? What would you do differently next year?
2: Oh, better vocals.
0: Vocals, better vocals.
2: Better vocals.
0: Okay. What do you think? What did you feel? What did you feel like you did wrong? At some point, I'll tell you, you felt yourself shouting.
2: Yes, I
0: do. That is soca artist, we stupid. That's what happened. That's what happened. Some of the sweetest voices will go on stage in soca monarch and start to shout. Okay, and I'm happy you recognize that. You understand? You had to fix that. So the very fact that you all realize, hey, I have that. So next year, hey, the sky's the limit. But wait, what form you're in?
2: Form 4 and me.
1: I'm form 5.
0: You're out, is your thing. So you make your debut on your last year, so you know it's big stage for you.
1: Yeah.
0: You realize that? You're afraid?
1: Not really.
0: Bro, you better be afraid. As a monster thing that I try, I just joking with you. I just joking with you. But no, and let me tell you what I also noticed. Let me give you all some advice. When you're on stage, and I must make note of, was it in the primary school's Carmen Rene? I don't know if you all witnessed that. Carmen Rene, they were in sync. Like, it's almost like they practiced their lows. Low. Who say, we are going to, it's almost like they were. They could have finished each other's sentences. We are going to jump on wave. What we are going to do, after three, we're going to, it's like they will finish it. So that was good. When you're doing a collab, just make sure you're in sync. Just make sure, you know, I can move there and you move in there at that time and all is well. But more power to you all. I saw the crowd move. I see your father like a cheerleader on a speaker with a broom. That was support. That was heavenly. That was a masterpiece. Let me tell you, do it again and don't stop there. You know what I want you all to do? I want you all to perform on the big stage as guest artists. Let me push that out there. All right? They're supposed to be on the big stage as guest artists for now. You understand? Pull them in. Do what you all have to do, but give them the experience. Let me say I'm proud of you, my love. Let me say I'm proud of you, my brother. Continue doing what you all doing. I sending you all back to our big stage, and you all to be fiery as you were. All right, for the Soca Monarch. Were you all disappointed in your place?
2: Not.
0: You can be honest.
2: Not really.
0: Oh, if it's me, I say yeah.
2: I wasn't feeling anyway.
0: Right.
2: Because. They told me the where I lost by. So
0: five.
2: I wasn't feeling five. Yeah.
0: Yeah, about 12, 5 points. That was good. As a matter of fact, you know, I like that attitude. You see the very fact that one, and some of the adults don't even have that attitude. One, you can already say, hey, I felt that I could have done better with my vocals. That's number one. All right. Number two, I'm fine with where I was. I did my best. Next year, look out for me. Yeah, Baby T. All right, just look out. Although, Josh George, you know, Josh George, what's your
1: stage? Young Keegan.
0: Huh?
1: Young Keegan.
0: Young Keegan. Josh George, Young Keegan.
1: My surname is Keegan.
0: Oh, Gaza, I was wondering what really went on if you Josh George, Young Keegan, like a wedding connection. But I understand now, my brother. But hey, let me tell you, kudos to you all. An amazing job. Kudos to the, I will not be tired of saying kudos to the CPMC for bringing this thing out and allowing it to unfold like that. I think you all are ready for the big stage. I tell you the truth. I have prayed for your father. I suspect if you see one stage this year, oh, you didn't submit.
2: I don't tell him I'm taking his crown.
0: Yeah. You're not taking him out. You're afraid? Hey, my boy, I think I'm going to retire. You are about to take him out. Let me tell you. It's me that want to announce that. Let me tell you, give them the mics, send them to the stage. Go out there for me. When y'all, in fact, before y'all move. No, go. Before y'all leave today, we'll take care of y'all. All right. Something is up. Oh, I suspect it's me that doing that. Eh? Something is happening on my end, and I don't know why it is happening like that on my end. All right. So, people, let me tell you that if you can see me, I know you can see me. Let me reach out to Roxanne. Let me reach out to Nanash. Alison St. Martin, good morning to you, Iva. Jenny, good morning. Crystal, good morning. A loud shout out to all of you and thank you very much for being on here with us. Let me tell you this. Just now, something happened to me, people. Let me tell you this. Let me send my crew on stage. Ladies and gentlemen, Young Keegan alongside Baby T, start it!
1: Easy.
3: Whoa. Alright. What we tell them? Yo, it's Baby T.

0: Brother Benson, let me tell you, I want you all to know. If you see, I want to ask you, we're vexed. When I say, if you see, you want them to the big stage. Want to them get leaks this year. Serious. Them fellas are going to lick in their wounds. Fellas are going to be afraid. All right, monsieur, look out. The young ones coming. Congratulations once again. Big tune, big job. Do not stop there. All right. So what? Who wrote this one officially?
1: Mr. Jamal James, my math teacher. Uh-huh. He wrote my song.
0: Okay, so you have a top collab, teacher, students, everybody. Just make a big thing. I like that. I like that, sir. About it, all right. What is it in bass, broom, what?
1: Bass, broom, look, broom, oi. Hey. Look, they put you in your room. So don't do that. I tell you, don't do that.
0: Big thing. I absolutely love this. Thank you very much for being a part of this. All right, now we're going to have breakfast. I have some snacks there for y'all. And so, hey, let me tell you. This morning, we have to share with water. Okay, madam? All right, so take it easy. Out of there. Everybody know how it goes down. And we're moving, you know, rapid. We're moving like the man. Nobody would say rapid. We're moving. We have our next act on. We have our next one on this morning. A brother who is no stranger. No stranger to the game. I think the first time you all saw him here, he was here with Tikaru. All right, they came there. I don't know. They were two superheroes at the time. All right, these fellas came here just now. And I don't know what's going on my end there. All right. Yeah, two superheroes at the time. All right, they came in and they were doing their thing. This morning, the man go watch me and tell me. If they still shit to fit, then the man three times my size. The man three times my size. Look at that. I even fit in my shirts again. Look at that. Look at that. I have a fat shirt. All right? And the man telling me. You know, as a matter of fact, you know what they call him in Corinth now? Slim thing. Right? Slim thing or small boy. All right? That's what they call me now. But listen to me this time. He's a solo artist. Good morning, brother.
2: How you doing?
0: Iva!
2: The man, Superman.
0: Hey, what you say?
2: I'm spinning like a small fries by you, boy.
0: Why you say that? You mustn't say that. No, don't say that. Don't say that, Iva.
2: But it's a privilege. It's a privilege to be here as always, you know?
0: Yeah, always.
2: Vibes always bring out the vibes.
0: Yeah, for sure.
2: Yeah.
0: And whenever I meet Iva, there's always a pleasant conversation about something or the other. Sometimes I have nothing to do with soca music. And mind you, you know, just conversation. That's one of the people I actually talk to. And all you know me, sometimes I don't know nobody. So if I talk to you, cool. Hi, Pa.
2: What's up, man?
0: Welcome home.
2: Thank you. It's nice to be back. Nice to be back.
0: Yeah, man.
2: It's been a while.
0: Yeah, it's been a while. Like I was saying, the first time you came here with Tikaru.
2: Yeah.
0: Y'all had a song. What was the name of the song?
2: Your Wish.
0: Yeah. And so y'all did your thing for a while. Y'all still collab?
2: We still do a little collab, but this year it's a little difficult on his end, and I didn't get a chance to write for the two of us. So I kind of, you know, he backed down on Power Soca.
0: Yeah. Power Soca, not
2: for let me tell you. For those who think Power Soca is easy, it's not easy. So he kind of backed down and focused on Ikaiso this year.
0: Mm-hmm. Which is his baby, yeah? That's
2: which
0: his
2: is
0: love.
2: His baby, yeah.
0: Yeah, Tikaru, that is Tikaru love. I see he came on in a performance and he say, let us not politicize things.
2: Mm-hmm.
0: I crying for OKU.
2: Right.
0: I like that song. All right, so pretty soon we're going to get him in there to do that for us. But you now, this year, I had a conversation with Carlton.
2: Right. Pick up Carlton Roberts.
0: Tell me about your project for this year, bro.
2: My project for this year, Carlton is trying to put me into a whole new light.
0: Mm-hmm.
2: I've been struggling through the industry. So he gave me two renditions, beautiful renditions. One called Barely Making It,
0: mm-hmm.
2: which is a double dagger. So like
0: I think I saw you performing
2: Barely
0: that.
2: And barely making it.
0: The police barely making it.
2: Police barely
0: I
2: making
0: saw you.
2: It.
0: I saw you performing that.
2: Right.
0: One.
2: And another one called For the Culture. For the Culture is basically a song for artists
0: mm-hmm.
2: who have been. Well, some people may not believe it. And they don't believe that actually happens in the industry. Who actually struggle and blacklisted, they've been looked down on.
0: Oh, I know that, Lass. I get my chalk in that.
2: You understand? So, when you tell people that they don't want
0: to... No, it's because I'm an idiot. And I say anything, sometimes my something jump out of my mouth by while my brain trying to stop it. Like, don't say that. I say it already. And so, then again, blacklisted.
2: So I am one of those. And that song, For the Culture, basically speaks of that. But I'm using myself as a medium in the song to basically bring out that message. Right? So basically the song is saying, I'm not really singing. Despite everything that happens in the industry, I'm still here. I'm singing for the culture, not for the individuals that try to fight the artists, though.
0: Right.
2: All the song is about.
0: Right. So, let me tell you, though, and this is me being devil's advocate. Do you think that it's a malicious thing all the time? Like they just decide, let me blacklist that one?
2: No, just like you say, I'm a very vocal individual. I represented Balancing once as a president. I must say there were some people that were welcoming to the message and some people that just totally ignored your emails and stuff. And there were also individuals, you know, in the background, you know, talking in some artist's ears and telling you, yeah, why the man ain't nothing, the man just come and the negativity, you know, try to separate the artists so they won't come together as a united force. Because the day artists come as a united force, I believe the industry will change.
0: Well, we've spoken about that on many occasions, about collaboration and being together with them. Because, you see, when you're together, let me tell you what happens. Your fee will increase. The attendance will increase. A lot of things you will see increase. And we're stronger in numbers. Let me tell you what, though, why I ask that question. Because sometimes, I'll be very honest with you, I, like I said, label it how you want. I'm a proper idiot. Sometimes I say what I had to say, and not that I regret. Sometimes I figure probably I could have put it in a better way. All right, so I take...
2: But it needed to be said.
0: Exactly. So I take blame for probably the way the message is delivered. All right? However, sometimes people just genuinely like their artist. I like my artist. I like Superman. I don't like Hyper. So I'm going to push Superman. So anything that comes, let me push Superman. You understand? And it's not something that I like Hyper. I just like Superman.
2: Yeah, but it comes out the wrong way.
0: I know. Yeah. And that's why I said to you, sometimes we need to look at it from that perspective, because we all have our favorites. I am very biased. I am very biased when it comes to certain artists. It's like I feel like they can't do wrong. And obviously, this is not realistic. You understand? You expect that we are all imperfect. And sometimes you do a homage. Sometimes you have a song that is not, you know, up to par. You know?
2: But
0: we like what we like.
2: But the thing about music is that music is something that builds on people. Mm-hmm. And if you have, like you say, you have your biasness towards certain artists. And if the other artist is putting in the same work as other artists, it's unfair and disingenuous of the radio stations to be playing... Okay, an artist has 8 songs out for the season. There are 10 other artists. You cannot be playing all 8 songs of one artist.
0: 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But to please people. Now, I can speak for us here at Vibe Radio. I don't know if you listen, but every Thursdays, amen, you know. On a Thursday, we play nothing but local music.
2: There you go.
0: We only play music from St. Lucia, by St. Lucians, or produced by St. Lucians, and it can be soca, hip hop, reggae, calypso, dance, or anything St. Lucia. That's what we do on a Thursday. All right. However, that being said, we still have an obligation to our listeners and our advertisers. So sometimes when you hear a song, like an A song, playing probably twice on each shift, it is because that is what is being requested by our listeners, because radio stations fare. My listener will change the frequency to find their song somewhere else. And the advertisers now, they follow the listeners. This is what happens.
2: Let me ask you something, though. As much as I get that, because everybody to run a business, you need revenue. Uh-huh. You need your stream. But if, okay, say let's say Keisha, nobody mm-hmm. knew of Keisha, and Keisha has a good song for the season, mm-hmm. and it hasn't played on the radio station, how would the public know about that song? Because the thing about it is that you have four main artists who already have the name established in the industry.
3: Fox.
2: That song's been played over and over. And what about those coming up?
3: But I still say though, the other radio stations would. I'm saying that mm-hmm. not because I know definitely, but I'm saying that I think the other radio stations, they do play the other artists, but not with the same frequency. Mm-hmm. I dare say that. The reality is though, again, we had a conversation with artists, and I say to artists, and I'm pointing it out to the young ones that are on the outside here, the teachers who are here with them, and the adults, we must do our groundwork too. We have a lot of lazy artists out there. And when they see other artists now enjoying this world of their work, they all up in arms. But think of a man like Nerdy. Mm-hmm. Who goes out there and listen, sometimes I want to block Nerdy. I love him, but I want to block him because Nerdy bombarding my WhatsApp with his post on his this and his, and those guys are marketing. Look at Sidil. Look, Moto is not one of my favorite artists. I mean, I don't know Moto personally, and it's not anything against Moto, but again, Moto is one of them you can give kudos to, because this man, when it comes to marketing and pushing his thing out there, he will get known. So you must do the legwork. Before, you know what artists used to do? They used to bring CDs to the radio stations and ask for it to be played. They used to beg for it to be played. They would listen, you would have to sometimes dodge artists because they come in early before you reach work. Can I tell you that at the former radio station, I worked from 6 in the morning, so I would have been there from 5:30. And sometimes there are artists waiting for you CD already. 5:30 in the morning. Boy, I know you're working early. I wanted to catch you before you get in. And that's the legwork. Another thing is, when you go out there, that's why I always highlight people like Manchus. Manchus, when you invite Manchus to something, if it starts at 8 o'clock, Manchus is there from 7:30 latest. Manchus is well-dressed, well-mannered. He can interview, learn to do an interview. Yeah. All right, learn to speak, learn to market yourself. Listen, we have her on here this morning. I must say that, Gabby. Mm-hmm. I called for Gabby. And let me tell you why I called for Gabby. Not because I know Gabby, not because I've had any experiences with her. But this young lady has been pushing her speed. It's Gabby again.
2: But Gabby's
3: in your face.
2: Let me tell you this, I cannot speak for all artists. Mm-hmm. Right? I'll speak for myself. Mm-hmm. Right? You speak about legwork. I personally
3: do that.
2: Mm-hmm. And the sad thing is, and I dare one radio station or one or two people to call and tell me this. Mm-hmm. You call the radio station. I even have individuals calling. I want a hyper song. We don't have it.
3: Oh, wow.
2: And it's the reality.
3: Well, we have it there.
2: I'm just saying, it is the reality of what it is. So it discourages artists, but yet still, you still do it. And people are like, boy, but you have to do this.
3: Let me give you some encouragement. We've all been there. I remember everybody looking at, boy, Superman, bad. You see, before Superman had doting in the MC world, I get some solid licks because I said what I had to say. I hated some of the things that promoters or even the powers that be mm-hmm. would do to artists and all of that. And I was very vocal. I said what I had to say, and I really didn't care. But I never gave up. You see, Keisha? Mm-hmm. I think last year, Keisha was here with us. I gave her kudos last year, and I kept saying it, and I said it behind her back, and I said it in front of her back too. And Keisha, I found energy, and she had a song that actually spoke to that. It's a different energy.
2: That's the one last year.
3: Yeah,
2: yeah. And I told her, I walked up to
3: was the, that, one of the yeah. most improved artists. She and Martha and Bronx. Mm-hmm. I absolutely appreciated that growth. So do not let anything discourage you. Boy,
2: we can go on until next
3: year. I'm about to send you on, but I appreciate that. And you know, we have your back. As a matter of fact, Lucian, you know, we have the only thing we don't do, and I make no excuses for this. The only thing we will not do is play obscene music that's not edited for radio or anything like that, or something that just sounds like rubbish. I am making no excuses for that. As an artist, you go out there, perfect your craft, and get your recordings done, all right, and get it out there. I make no excuses for that. I am not playing it, all right? And if you all want, meet me on the road and tell me something. I'll connect, boy. All right? So, my boy.
2: Yeah, I'm going to do... Actually, I'm going to be pushing the Barely Making It.
3: Barely Making It.
2: Barely Making
3: so
2: It.
3: So why you didn't come here? You see, you're treating us now like we Barely Making It. Why you didn't come here with your costume? Huh? Why you didn't come here with your costume?
2: I have to go to work.
3: You're just
2: this,
3: like a police with a big belly. I saw you. I saw you. Why don't you go to the stage? People, let me tell you, it's always very nice having those kinds of conversations. And you see, don't look at it as just a banter.
2: Yeah.
3: What I want people to look at it as is positive growth for us and our people. You know, so when the powers that be, when they're listening, it's not anybody taking a jab at anybody personally. It is just something for growth, you know, as artists and as people out there and the culture. That's what we're about. So, ladies and gentlemen, Hyper Satis.

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Only the messenger, like I said. Okay? Bilabadunday! Listen to this story. Listen well. Last Friday, there was a big lineup.

0: 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Right, radio.
1: Totally love it, belly baking it. Two things. My takeaways with this one. I think you kind of biased too. Because when you were singing about criminals running away like Top Athlete, I saw you watching The Rasta. I'm belly making it. I saw you watching The Rasta. I'm not impressed. This happens to be my friend. And then when you talk about police have to be slender and fit, you pointing on yourself. Don't do Papi Show. Not here. Don't do your Papi Show here. At all. All right.
2: Yes, I apologize.
1: People, that was the man, Hyper. We appreciate you. Let me tell you, like I tell everybody, Hyper, congratulations. I tell nobody good luck. It's congratulations because you're making it. All right, Lapana, you're going to barely make it. Yeah, you understand? You know, like everything else, some people, understand me, to my listeners, some people, you know, you go out there and because you didn't place in a finals or make it to the semifinals, you let that defeat you. Do not let that defeat you. All right? Do not let it defeat you. Like I say to everybody, and I will keep saying that, set goals for yourself that are attainable. When you get there, and you achieve those goals, here is what, you just won, all right? That's just one thing, you just won. The minute you start putting, basing your ability on a place in the Soka Monarch or that kind of thing, that's where you fail, all right? So there are nothing like barely making it right there, all right? That's what it is. So people, let me tell you what, you're living. Y'all have a soldier, aye, with the artists, with the stars, do y'all think, as about how the girl train it? Oh, yesterday I got a lesson on Clock It. I got a lesson on Clock It. So it was explained to me that this is the sign language for it. All right, that's what I was told. So they just use a play on it, so I ate that. So Clock It, I ate that. You understand, I mash it up. So that is what it is. So that's what it really is. So all the time we try and figure out which finger. At one point I get frustrated, I do all the fingers. Because in my mind, just choose one. Choose one. Yeah, if that I doing it, I just figure, let me just do all the fingers and call it a day. But it was explained to me yesterday what this means. So thank you very much. Who explained that to me? It was one of the queens. Was it yesterday? They explained that, or day before? Day before, Wednesday, it was one of the queen's chaperones and Consuelo. Consuelo and the other one, they explained to me what it was. All right, so we get it right. All right, you have to get it right, okay? So now, y'all can pass it, y'all on the bus, you know, don't worry about me. You know. Let me tell you, we have that on lock. Trust me, we designed that by now. All right, I have some good minds in the background here. All right. Now, let me enjoy old school tour. As a matter of fact, I have to put a board inside of here that y'all have to come back to sign. I just want y'all to know that y'all have to come back to sign. So y'all have no choice but to come back. All right. Where the rest going? You lie. Bring my next artist in for me. All right. And let me see. Let me tell you. You know an artist, Missy. Bring my next artist in. My artist put on the shades one time. You understand what I'm saying? Artist mode. All the time we there. And this is somebody that I've been talking about. And y'all know me. Initially, when she came out, she reminded me of Cupid. When Cupid was just starting. Cupid got on stage. And Cupid has an amazing voice. Cupid has a good command of the stage and all of that. But when Cupid started off, Cupid let the music run away from the performance. So she went off, and I don't know who can remember from the early days, Cupid had a song, Helicopter. Do the helicopter, cha-cha. When you heard it on the radio, it was. Then when Cupid on stage, Cupid out of breath. Cupid, she just started losing until Cupid started learning the stage, learning the crowd, learning the performance and all of that. And for me, Keisha was early Cupid, where Keisha came on and the excitement of it all. And Keisha had a little fine voice. And so you listen in, and all you see him is a baby on stage doing work. You understand? And then Keisha grew. And year after year, she had disappointments. I experienced some of those disappointments where she came out feeling defeated, went through this, some of the same things that Hyper spoke about, you know, your figure boy, you know, when will I? And then, from 2 years ago, and most notably last year, I said it to you, and I said it to everybody else. It's almost like Kisha Gu. You know, you have a teenage child all the time, and then boom, that child has a big woman on you. This is Kisha. Good morning, Kisha. How are you?
2: I'm good.
1: It's a
2: pleasure to be at Vibe Radio.
1: Yeah, always a pleasure to have you. You know, I have to say it. I keep saying it. I told it to you. I'm proud of what you've become.
2: Thank you very much.
1: All right. On that stage, last year, I saw you command the stage, both in the groove and the power.
2: Yes, for sure.
1: All right, you burn it up.
2: Yes.
1: And you show them how positive things can be. You understand? It was a different energy, and I absolutely loved it.
2: Thank you.
1: Did that groove come from, Kisha? What changed in you? What have you been doing? Tell me about the behind the scenes.
2: To be honest, I've always been making it to competition from the moment I entered the industry. However, I remember there was a year after COVID, I didn't make it, and that really... Yeah, it gave me a chock to my stomach. And I said, you know what, I cannot afford to not be in the finals anymore, because I feel like, you know, Carnival is one of, well, going into the finals is one of the fundamental parts of the Carnival. So if you're out from the semis, then, you know, people forgetting about you and they're focusing on the people that in the competition. So the next year, I did my homework. I continued to watch some videos. I did my vocal training. Right now I'm under vocal training. So I want to shout out my vocal coach for doing an amazing job with me. And, you know, I said I just want to package myself in a way that whenever I come on stage for competition, especially semifinals, I'm not going to treat it like just a basic come in and showcase your talent. I treat it like the finals.
1: Fast.
2: So I package myself so that when I'm done on stage, people will remember my performance. And that's what I've been doing for the rest of the years. That's how I've been consistent.
1: That's good. And let me just take you back to that. What I also note is, I know you say you package for, you know, the semis and your... What I also note is that when you go out there, you're always well put together.
2: Yes.
1: And that is very important. As an artist, you go out there, all the time, because you're the brand. You're the brand.
2: Exactly.
1: Nobody knows you as you anymore. You're a brand. This is what you're working with. This is how you package. When you go out there and they package, take that river water there. Take one. Look at that. You see that? You see how that nicely packaged?
2: Nicely.
1: You don't know what's in it. You've never tasted this.
2: No.
1: However, because of how it is packaged, you know what happened? You want to taste it.
2: Yes.
1: You want to be part of it, and that is what it is. You go out there and you let people know, this is Kisha. You come on stage and you present yourself. And I want you to note that not just for competition, even though it's in a backyard jam.
2: For livelihood, yeah.
1: Perform like it's the finals. You see, because a lot of people go out there and they figure, it's just five people. So let me perform.
2: No, you have to perform.
1: One of them people there might be your next employer.
2: Exactly.
1: That person might be a millionaire standing there watching. Let me see how they're going to handle five people. If you can handle five people.
2: Working in the hotel trained me for that.
1: Exactly.
2: Sometimes they have one guest there, but you have to...
1: Tell me about it. Ladies and gentlemen, one person.
2: Yes, yes.
1: Ladies and gentlemen, tables and chairs.
2: Yeah, exactly.
1: Yes, it's on them now. Wait, I like it. You like it? Yes. You know, you and them not making noise.
2: Yeah.
1: So, okay, ladies and gentlemen, like, they don't know. You understand? And that's what it is. That's what is supposed to happen. You're supposed to be out there giving your best all the time. All right? Because when people see you, they actually put you on stage, you know. You know, people see you passing, and before they see you, they remember your last performance.
2: Yes.
1: Seriously, you know. You ever been stopped by people? Hey, I saw when you do that on stage.
2: Exactly.
1: And when you said that on it, they know everything you said.
2: Mm-hmm.
1: Sometimes you forget that, because in the moment you say things, you forget.
2: Yes.
1: Okay? But the reality of the situation is they place you there. Okay, so that right there is very important. Just keep doing what you're doing. And you see the fact, you say, I am doing this, I'm doing that. That's why, and we had that conversation, I think yesterday, Esteban was here, Esteban Blazing. And I said to him, a lot of the time we come out there and we demand things. We want more money. We want more attention. We want more that. But we're not putting in the work.
2: You have to put in the work.
1: Exactly.
2: It's just a certain percentage, but I also believe that artists need to step up their game.
1: 80% of the work is yours.
2: Yes.
1: The other 20% of the people that pay you on the fans, believe it or not, 80% of the work is yours. It's like you have a DJ standing up behind a console, he playing music and he just stand up there.
2: Yeah, if you, you cannot be lackadaisical to it. You cannot
1: who
2: be
1: am I? You understand? So that's what it is. Yeah. You dare attention to that, hey, you'll see. Anyway, we'll see. All right. You understand what I'm saying? So this is what it is. Kudos to you. Tell me about your project for this year.
2: This year I released 3 projects. I started releasing as early as March. My first song was Water Ready. I know they have 2 Water Ready.
1: They have 2 Water Ready.
2: Yeah, but I'm not soca version. So Water Ready is just a catchphrase in St. Lucia. That's just to explain when you drink too much, you get a buzz, you feel it nice, you're hot already.
1: Yeah.
2: I'm actually competing in the semifinals with this one for the power segment. I also have a song on the Feels Audio Collective Rhythm with C-Dale, Moto, Shemi
1: J.
2: My song is called Show Me, and you know, it's basically, you know, somebody speaking from a vulnerable standpoint, letting the person know, like, you know, if you want to own my heart, you have to show me you have what it takes. Less talking, more action.
1: That's it, man. That's it. Yeah.
2: And
1: the work.
2: Yeah, you have to put in the work. And the third one, which is actually starting to creep on people now, this one is called Done, and it speaks for itself. It's basically telling the person, yeah, we had a one-time fling, but right now we're done. I go my way, you go your way.
1: One time,
2: respect my boundaries. But that one's starting to creep on people.
1: Like, don't catch feelings.
2: Yeah, don't catch
1: feelings. It was
2: fun while it lasted.
1: Yeah.
2: Enjoy the moment.
1: We explain that to one another. You don't catch feelings. We done. Well, let me tell you what I will do. I'm going to send you on stage now, all right? And we're going to have the rest of the conversation after your performance, yeah?
2: Okay.
1: You ready? Yeah, send you on stage, yeah. You all done know. Somebody says, big up Keisha. Somebody says, nice song. Kelly B says, my artist been working. Let's go, Gabby. Somebody else says, great to see the young people repping so well. The culture is in safe hands. All right. Mommy Buns, good morning to you. Good morning to you. Ready? People, let me take you to the stage. Start it.

0: hot already. 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Up already. From time to rock to stream belly, I done feeling hot already. All day I drink it. I get my penalty. Boy, I feeling fuck.
1: Easy. Hot like when and shots start firing in the show. Say, wait, no, let me speak to Kisha. Now that's hot.
0: That's very hot.
1: How do you feel about your songs? Are you in you in the 70s for both the
0: Groovy and the Power.
1: Groovy and the Power.
0: Yeah.
1: And you're hot already.
0: I'm hot already.
1: You're about to make it.
0: Activation time.
1: You're about to get in there. But let me say, like I tell everybody, congratulations.
0: Thank you in advance.
1: Do what you do. You're done on the right path. I see the groove. Anybody ever tell you you have that slight sound like Nyla Blackman?
0: I think I heard that once, you know, a long time ago.
1: Yeah. You have that little, I'm not saying that you're Nyla Blackman, I mind you. You're Kisha. That's who you are. That's who you are. You are authentically you. Kisha. Powerful Kisha. All right. But, you know, all of us are somebody that we either sound like or somebody sound like us. You have that, you kind of remind me about with your vocals. So keep doing what you're doing, right?
0: Thank you. Let me just say something before I go. So to all those that are tuned in, I got nominated for the Caribbean Music Awards in the category Best New Artist Soca segment. So I'm just urging each and every one of you to head on to caribmusicawards.com to vote for me.
1: Take your time, or... you're not too fast. What are we going on to?
0: caribmusicawards.com.
1: Vote for me.
0: Or you can go on my Instagram, Kisha_KAY. The link is in my bio. It will send you to the direct link. Thank you in advance. I appreciate it.
1: No, but Missy, y'all, let's not voting yet. No trip, no sleep. All right. Yeah, that's new. Congratulations.
0: Thank you.
1: We appreciate you, man. All right. Yes, I. All right, people. It's a no chill Friday. All right. And I asked for it and they give it to me. Somebody say yes. She has developed that level of confidence. Bravo to her. Somebody says, Kisha has really grown over the years. Continue to develop your talent. She has a high level of confidence, which is key in her stage presence. And somebody else says, the women are playing this year. Narrati called us food party yesterday, and Kisha calling us a fling. Fellas, no hope for us. We done that. All right. So, like I tell you all, no chill Friday. I called it on air. I said, listen, I have to bring this young lady in. No, come, my love, come. Don't worry. Don't play like you're shy. He's my baby today. I was saying, you know, I spoke about her earlier. Let me tell you. I had never seen or heard Gary Gary before. What grabbed me, and y'all know me, when it comes to them kind of thing, I look for certain things. All right, I just like the drive. It's like she out there and she doing her thing. If y'all are promoting me, I will promote me, and that's what she's doing. All right, and you would never get me with a song in my head like I sing it and it kicks over. Guess what song? Favorite like Oh, you know me. anything. I say what I say. But no, she even have one favorite in like Rose. But let me tell you. Good morning, Gary Gary.
2: Good morning.
1: How are you?
2: Now, I'm good, thank you.
1: Let me fix you now. When I say good morning, I will say, what's he say? Good morning, Pring Pring. You ready?
2: Okay.
1: Good morning, Gabby Gabby.
2: Good morning, Pring Pring.
1: That's right. That's it. Welcome to Vibe Radio.
2: Thank you. Thanks for having me.
1: It's a pleasure. Let me say, it is nice to meet you, to finally meet you in person. As a matter of fact, aside from me wanting your hair, I wanted to be calling. I actually got a message from New York.
2: Really?
1: Somebody saying to me, bring my girl Gabby Gabby on your show. Yeah?
2: Okay.
1: Yeah. No, as a matter of fact,
2: thank you, whoever that is.
1: I sent a message for the person this morning, and I said, your girl Gabby Gabby is on the show. All right? So let's see. Gabby Gabby, tell us about you. Who are you?
2: Well, I'm Gabby. I'm very, I would say I'm very just out there. I love the whole vibe of just connecting with people and just just having fun. And really, I would say I'm more of the social media kind of person. And I just love the whole vibe of just connecting with people and just having a great time. I'm also very passionate about cooking. I'm also a private chef.
3: Nice.
2: Yeah, I've worked at a couple of hotels in my younger stages of when I was 16. And I've been doing music while doing that. And yeah.
1: Well, that's good. So I love cooking.
2: Mm-hmm.
1: Yeah, I used to do the same thing.
2: Okay.
1: I did it at Whitnam Hotel. All right, so Gabby, what made you come into that? How long have you been making music?
2: Well, it's been about close to 4 years.
1: Close to 4 years.
2: Yeah, my first release was in 2023. Mm-hmm. That one is Fast We Going.
1: Mm-hmm.
2: Yeah, that was almost like 3 years ago.
1: And what changed now, Gabby? It's almost like Gabby just bust on the scene. Boom! Gabby just, you know, and so even with your releases, your prior releases, you were not out there as much, you were not on the stage, according to you, more social media.
2: Right.
1: And so what changed?
2: What I would say is, since I'm now, like, I'm an entrepreneur,
1: uh-huh.
2: I work for myself now. So I would say I have more time because working at a hotel, it was very challenging for me to, you know, balance just social media, music, plus my chef life. So now that I'm like my own, I have my own business as well.
1: Okay, nice.
2: And I'm a private chef. Now I do my own stuff. I'm able to, you know, make my own schedule and make stuff happen. And I would also say that it gave me an opportunity to be more consistent on social media. With me being consistent on social media has really pushed my music,
1: I would say.
2: And also my latest release really had people to check out my other releases because the songs that are now a hit, they've been there for a while.
1: And this is crazy that you may say that because we had that conversation. Up to yesterday, we were saying some people don't even understand that you release a song. A lot of people only, oh boy, it's too late to release a song. Or we're releasing a song, but it gets lost after Carnival. A lot of the time, we sell ourselves short. Release your damn song. It doesn't matter if it's July, March. No, Keisha said I released my first one in March. March, August, October. Because they have a shelf life and sometimes people go back to those songs. And look at you saying it here.
2: Yeah.
1: All right, you're getting recognition for those songs that were actually there before.
2: Yeah.
1: You know, and Gabby in the stage show. And the fact that you're saying it, life can get demanding. Especially as a chef. Don't swipe you have a breakfast menu. And then the person that's supposed to be doing the lunch, they're absent. And you have to stay there till the lunch. And so you can understand what it is. Aside from social media and all of that, I see you also have some people that just love your vibe. Who do you have supporting you in the lab?
2: Well, I would say Kelly B has been a number one supporter. He reached out to me a few months ago. He said he sees my drive and he wouldn't mind, you know, pushing me because I was really just doing it on my own.
1: Right.
2: I didn't have a team. It's just my British bestie who's there with me. And we've just been doing

0: Pretty just success like everyone else.
1: Right. What's success to you in the SoCal world?
0: You know, just to really get a hit that goes international and be able to
1: international
0: perform.
1: Already, have you? International, right? You're everywhere. You're everywhere. So, if and this is what some people measure success by, winning a competition and all of that. I like that you wanted to travel.
0: Yeah, I just like the whole, you know, connecting with people and just the exploring vibe of this whole experience, really. Yeah.
1: Nice. Well, Gabby, it's a pleasure having you here.
0: Thank you.
1: I want to see you perform.
0: Okay.
1: I want to see you perform. So, Gabby, I'm sending you.
0: As you can hear, my voice is a little bit hoarse. That's because I've been performing.
1: Big artist losing voice. That's what it is.
0: Yeah.
1: I'm going to send you out there to the big stage. Let's say, jump high, jump low. My line of today, Gabby. We are sleeping, we are tripping, we sending our girl out there. This is her. She looks like Chloe. She looks like a lot of people say that she looks like Chloe. Well, that's Gabby. As a matter of fact, Chloe looking like Gabby. That was a no baby show. Chloe looking like, let them know. I said, Chloe looks like Gabby. All right, you ready?
2: Yes.
1: Start it.
2: Oh yeah, you know it's Gabby in the place. Oh, it's carnival again.
3: Everybody,
2: yeah, baby, I love when you do that. You make me feel so nice, yeah. Me love it. Listen.

again. Y'all know me. 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He said, I might have, we're finished yet, huh? I take in note for everything. Y'all notice. First thing I want you to do for me, show me that soft light energy. Show me that soft light energy. Hey! You see that soft light there? I like this soft light. And I appreciate every time you say free my mind, if you were pointing on me. I saw you. All right. Jump high, jump low. I freed my mind if you. You all ready? What we have next? Bobby girl?

0: put you in detention. Look at me, high tension.
1: It's high tension, baby.
0: Baby, Gabby, you are quite entertaining, Gabby.
2: Thank you, that means a lot because I really, as you can see, I have a YouTube tattoo on my neck.
0: Yes.
2: I just love just being an entertainer in everything that I do, and it's a pleasure hearing you say that to me.
0: Yeah, man, you're entertaining. Let me tell you, I'm not easily entertained. I'm an idiot. I always criticize it. What I'm fixing it. But listen, you're quite entertaining, and I've always said to people, I don't have the best singing voice, you know. I just bad at entertainer. He's a monster. You understand what I'm saying?
2: Yes.
0: That's all I said. You have the package.
2: I love your vibe. You're very hilarious, I would say.
0: Look at me, trying to make me blush. You see my cheek getting right there? Blush, I blush it. But listen. What's that? Yeah. I'm blushing all in my shirt. Now, you're giving us a little piece of what, no? Of something? What are you giving me? Just give a little piece of the balance for Gabby. I don't want Gabby to go. You ready? Yeah, you're looking for such a boy. Yeah, boy, you look it. This time, in the meantime, I want to send him something, though. You ready? Right. Oh, all right. Just now. So, people, you know how it goes down. Gabby is here with us. And let me say, like I've told everybody, Gabby, congratulations.
2: Thank you.
0: All right, that thing about good luck and hope you make it now. Congratulations. If you keep that attitude, all right, remain grounded. You know, some people get out of themselves. They bigger boy, if I get a little fame, and people waving there, all of a sudden, you've not made it. Okay? You set it already, and I heard you say it. What I want out of this is success. I want it to fly. I want to be known internationally. That doesn't come easy.
2: Yeah.
0: All right? In the world we are, in the soca world and all of that, you're only as good as your next hit. You feel me?
2: Right.
0: You're only as good as your next hit. And the moment you start lapsing and you're not checking in yourself and all, you can only improve. All right? So right now, you're your biggest competition.
2: Definitely.
0: You have to top the last song you guys did with our next big song.
2: Mm-hmm.
0: All right? You have something for me? Pull up Gabby there for me. It's Gabby.
2: Oh. You know it's Gabby in the place. Elsa. Tata. Mops Records. Vibrate like rose. Now, vibrate like rose. Vibrate like rose.

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Now vibrate it like vibrate it, vibrate like rose. 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
1: lashes. 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Gabby, thank you very much for
0: being here. You're most welcome.
1: I appreciate it. And let me tell you what I appreciate the most. I heard that you came from All Sufre. You came from All Sufre to be here with us. And you were on time.
0: Thank you. Thank you. I really been trying my best to, you know, just be punctual and just make everything happen.
1: This is very important as an artist. When you go out there, don't think you're too big to be on time. Don't think you're too big for the people. Like, boy, Lucian Zetlin.
0: Yeah.
1: You see,
0: they're not playing so much. We have something called Lucian time.
1: Yeah. You understand? So, you don't play, you come there, and as far as they're concerned, boy, you're thinking of them and their vibe. You understand? But, congratulations. I see big things. You're going to be back here again, you know?
0: Yes, definitely. I have a song with Kelly B, which is a recent release on Makume. And big up Kelly B on that one. It's my first collab, and I also have one coming with Gigi. Very soon, yeah.
1: So I'm going to be seeing you often.
0: Okay.
1: All right. So right now this is your.
0: All right.
1: Okay.
0: Yeah.
1: Welcome, and if you figure you will not make it early, you can see on the other side. We will make a room for it overnight.
0: Trust me, I'll be here early.
1: All right, but guys, all right, hey, man. Thank you very much, Gabby.
0: Thank you so much all for having me.
1: All right.
0: Thank you, everybody. Bye.
1: All right. Hear that. Let me tell you all something. All right. And I was talking about, I was talking about how, you know, people wait to release and we always wait. We have something since last year we're working on that project. And I am telling you all, this year we are going to release it. I'm going to tease it there again. And I want you all to listen carefully because that and another one coming. Everybody. Play that sample.
2: Depuis moi tout bout de la place.

0: Mr. DJ.
1: It coming. It coming. Bring scores up. It coming. Anybody that are ready for it, let me tell you, get fit, get ready, because we have another one attached to that. Killer Superman, Ricky T. It's coming. All right, brisk was out. This is where we say thank you very much for joining us for Breakfast Fed. And it was live, and it is a No Chill Friday. Thank you very much to all the artists. And let me reach out to everybody logged in and locked on every morning. You know what? I appreciate your help and you giving all the artists love. That right there is very important. It doesn't really matter if you know the artist, if you like the artist and all of that. It is about our culture. It is about the love. It is about what we do for one another. And like I said, you know, you contribute, the artist contribute in one way, and you as in Lucians, you contribute in another way. By going out there and supporting them, by requesting the songs, by being out there and actually putting your hand in the air. When you're not on the radio, you're not waiting for a foreign artist to come for you to decide, oh, you know what happened? We're going to wait for the foreign artist to put our hands folded. No. It is about us lifting our people. It is about us making sure that our people doing what they're supposed to do. You understand what I'm saying? That's all there is to it. And forget that blacklisting thing. You know, I heard many artists saying about it, and I've been put on the back burner too. And let me tell you that. And Keisha said it. We've been hearing this cry. Even though somebody is not in the competition, it's still music made for St. Lucia to put it out there to the rest of the world. All right, it is not something that you do just for competition. If all our music is just made for competition, we might as well just stop making music and only make songs for June, July, and shelve it in August. And let's bring all the foreign music back and play it on our stations and just push it out there. We might as well do that. You understand what I'm saying? To support one another. That's all there is to it. It's a No Chill Friday. 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We appreciate you. 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So meet the clock only. The last day is today. All right. And also, they've partnered with one of the most respected brands in the world to bring you brand new Samsung products. I mean, you saw our TV in the background. We are sleeping, we are tripping. 95 inch there, Massey Stores Home. You want to look like us, you know what to do. Exactly. I look in well pressed across on that TV there. Anyway, you know, also, let me reach out to the Travel and Leisure Center, Domino's Pizza. Good morning to you. Also, reaching out to Reed Consultancy, Land Marketing, Petit Paradis, Villas. Good morning to you. Wait. Look at that. They say, bring that in the shot there. Look at Lumnat. Why? You all feel we're playing it for our breakfast. We are playing that, I miss it. Breakfast that we large. All right. Breakfast Fed with large. I want you all to note. We top thing at gmail.com, eh? Yeah. I suspect one day we will make Gabby make one of our breakfast dishes. I think that is what I'm gonna go on there. She nodded, she said yes. I appreciate that. Yeah, man. Why? Breakfast, Lucas, breakfast. All right, First National Bank, good morning to you. A loud shout out to you. Don't forget to tap to the Vaval. $500 or more you spend and get a chance to win your carnival costume and also your $1,000 spending money for the road. The Computer Store, good morning to you. Also, let me reach out to Inter Island Distributors. Thank you very much for all your disposable items, check them out. Also, Lucian Carnival CPMC, good morning to you. 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

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Yo, it's really DJ High Tension in the building. It is a no-chill kind of Friday. I want to give a lot of love to each and everybody who passed through this morning. Yeah, let me tell you, big up everybody who passed through this morning, right? In a breakfast fed, right? We had the likes of Baby T, Keisha,

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Isn't it with you he's supposed to be? What are you doing? What are you doing?

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I go deal with them brutal. I go deal with them brutal. I go deal with them brutal. I go deal with them brutal. I go deal with them brutal. I go deal with them brutal. I go deal with them brutal. I go deal with them brutal. I go deal with them brutal. I go deal with them brutal.

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